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1: 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Pick yourself up, don't blame the world. 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

0: Kelly, Rakim, Wondus.
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